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1: There's a question for your relationship. Will your marriage last? It may have something to do with your spouse's profession. According to data from the American Community Survey, not all careers fare the same when it comes to marriage, but drivers, bartenders, and massage therapists, they have some of the highest divorce rates at 48%, while actuaries are the most likely to stay hitched with a 14% divorce rate. In case you're not familiar with what an actuary does, thank you, they use advanced mathematics, statistics, and financial theory to analyze data and predict the likelihood of future events, like accidents, illnesses, or even natural disasters. The job is all about predicting risk and uncertainty, and so I guess all that risk calculation pays off in romance as well, just so you know.
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1: 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That should do the trick. 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
17: 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It reinforces the alignment, stability, and coordinated muscle activation that supports how your body moves, whether you're doing strenuous exercise or simply going about your daily life. This is according to Dana Santis, a strength and conditioning specialist. Even though you walk every day, Dana does say you can make small adjustments to immediately improve your walking mechanics. So, keep your rib cage stacked over your pelvis. 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Allow your arms to swing naturally in coordination with your legs. 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I'm Dr. Sanjay Gupta, helping you live a better life.
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0: B98.5. So given I have talked about the power of childhood mementos before, but now according to scientists at Weill Cornell Medical College, just touching a childhood keepsake, it cuts stress and increases happiness by 50%. So if you're having a hard day, you just go grab your, I don't know, a teddy bear or a toy from when you were a kid, maybe a trophy that you earned. It works by activating the frontal lobe of the brain, one that controls emotion, that releases feel-good hormones, including oxytocin.
2: The more ways you can attach sensory experience to memories, the more powerful they become. So that if it's a nice childhood memento, if you can touch it, you're now getting more of your brain involved in the memory. So the memory is going to be more real, and then the emotional reality will be more of the emotional reality.
3: Right.
2: Not to mention that a lot of the things that you kept from childhood were your most comforting things. It was, you know, you didn't keep the toy that you hated. You still have the toy that you loved, the blanket that you slept with, not the other blanket. It's the one that you had in your crib. So there's already a deep psychological connection of comfort associated with it. That's going to add just another layer. Now, I hate to bring up bad memories in this therapy appointment, but your favorite blanket, what happened with that? Why don't you tell everybody?
0: Yeah, my Uncle Bo, he threw my night-night pillow into the fire because he thought that at 12 years old, I was too old for it.
2: So now here's a piece of intelligence you can't even try because you don't have your night-night pillow anymore.
0: Thanks a lot for the encouragement.
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0: 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Time for some memory intelligence, and quick and simple. To boost your memory, do one crossword puzzle a day. That's from research from University College Cork in Ireland. In their study, they found that people who did one crossword a day experienced a significant improvement in word recall and conversations in just a month. You don't even need to complete the whole puzzle. Simply attempting it makes your brain more efficient at remembering words, whether you're listening or speaking. To boost your memory, simple. Do one crossword puzzle a day. Let's change that. Attempt one crossword puzzle a day. Even better.
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13: For the ninth year in a row, Finland has been named the happiest country in the world. That's according to the World Happiness Report put out every year by the Wellbeing Research Center at the University of Oxford in the UK. two other Nordic nations, Iceland and Denmark, came in at numbers 2 and 3. Now, having spent quite a bit of time in these countries over my 2.5 decades as a journalist, I can tell you that this is not at all that surprising. There's an entirely different way of thinking in these countries. We before me, you might say. In other words, the mentality is less adversarial and much more, we're all in this together. One other interesting thing that came up was that no matter where someone lived, the more time they spent on social media, the less happy they were. Want to smile? It's simple. Put your phone away for a bit. I'm Dr. Sanjay Gupta, helping you live a better life.
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mundane, a masterpiece. 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
2: Let's check in with intel from psychologist Dr. Richard Wiseman. He says the best way to read someone is to ask them to describe their pet. Forget their body language. Just ask them to describe their pet. He says that the doctor says we tend to project our own personality onto our pet. Yes.
3: Yes. Yeah.
2: So when we're describing our dog's temperament or our cat's, we're actually describing our own.
3: This is the whole Caesar Milan thing. So, you know, Caesar Milan goes in and he works on the pet, but he really works on the pet owners. Like, that's his whole thing, because we project, the pet is a reflection of you. And that's why he's got like 19 different television shows over the last 20 years, is because that's what we want to see. And it's accurate. It's accurate. The dog is going to internalize whatever is going on in the household. They were bred for this. They're bred to be pack animals, and we are their pack. They are going to be a part of the pack. They can't help it.
2: You know, I can only imagine, you know, turning back the clock 30 or 40 years and trying to talk my dad into getting therapy to take care of the Chihuahua.
3: That is a generational fun show that I would like to watch.
2: There it is.
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13: A better life with Dr. Sanjay Gupta.
14: Did you know that almost half the vegetables and more than three quarters of the fruit that we eat in this country come from just one state, California? Yeah, it's true. And according to a new report by the Environmental Working Group, a health advocacy organization, a lot of this produce is tainted with PFAS, which are sometimes referred to as forever chemicals. Why? Well, the EPA says pesticides keep America's food supply safe, abundant, and affordable. And of course, these chemicals are used in every state, not just California. Now, if you are worried, though, about how much you're consuming, the best thing to do is to buy organic produce, if and when you can. 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Don't use any soap. And as one epidemiologist told us, use a brush on sturdier items like carrots, potatoes, and cucumbers. I'm Dr. Sanjay Gupta, helping you live a better life.
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1: If you take an NSAID for your arthritis or sore muscles, you may be doing more than relieving pain and inflammation. Turns out NSAIDs, of course, are medications like ibuprofen, which is the ingredient in Advil, or naproxen, which is in Aleve, right? A study in the Journal of the American Geriatric Society has found that people who took NSAIDs on a regular basis, they were significantly less likely to develop dementia. What's going on? It's because they're anti-inflammatory, so they protect brain cells against damage. However, NSAIDs can have negative side effects that we've talked to you before about, like nausea, stomach, and even kidney damage. So don't take NSAIDs willy-nilly for the brain benefits. Only take what your doctor recommends. And again, be careful with hydration and your kidneys and NSAIDs.
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11: A better life with Dr. Sanjay Gupta.
12: Slowly but surely, AI is seeping its way into every corner of our lives. One area perhaps I didn't expect is diet advice. A new study out of Turkey found that chatbots are recommending to teen boys and girls that they restrict their daily calories to dangerously low levels and eat a balance of nutrients that are kind of out of whack. Remember, teenagers are growing, one pediatrician told us. If they aren't getting enough nutrition, it can really stunt their growth on a number of levels. And in extreme cases, it can lead to significant health consequences. Large language models, LLMs, they are designed to agree with you. So if you're looking to lose weight, they're going to push you pretty hard in that direction. They also sometimes don't know how to tell the difference between good information and bad information. And you know who does? Your doctor. I'm Dr. Sanjay Gupta, helping you live a better life.
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0: CHI St. Vincent. Nice to have you tune in to the John Tesh Radio Show on B98.5. Let's talk about marriage. Why? No, let's talk about it. Marriage therapist Corin Voller says the number one complaint she hears from married women is that their husbands are always waiting to be told what needs to be done around the house. This is me. I'm not going to do anything without being told. She calls it, quote, passive responsibility. That sounds bad. But women want somebody who takes active responsibility.
1: Sure.
0: When it comes to chores and childcare, active responsibility would be somebody looking around the house for things they can do and take responsibility for them. But every time I do something, it's wrong.
2: You just hit the nail on the head. By the way, I'm going to say two things. One is when I have my to-do list in front of me, if somebody supersedes it and starts doing the stuff on my to-do list, it makes me mad. It upsets me. So I'm merely extending the same courtesy. You know, if I see dirty dishes, I'll get to the dishes when I get to the dishes. I can't necessarily do it on my spouse's timeline. And also, here's the other thing. This is a double standard. If your wife wants to just sit down and rest for a second, right, totally fine. I sit down to watch the baseball game, and why did I not do X, Y, and Z? The double standard is frustrating. Also, again, you know, my thing is, I'm so tired of being told I'm doing it wrong. There's 0% chance I'm taking initiative.
0: Amen.
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17: More and more people are using magnesium supplements to help them sleep. But are they safe? And do they really work? Well, first, let's talk about actual magnesium. That's an essential mineral that is needed for more than 300 different processes in the body, according to one dietitian. And most people get enough of it simply from the foods they eat. Now, if you're not getting enough, there are a few different types of supplements you can try. But as always, you should talk to your doctor before starting any new medication or supplement, whether it's prescription or over the counter. Now, when it comes to the science, we looked into this, and I gotta say, there's not a lot of strong evidence that magnesium supplements will actually help you sleep. They might help you manage pain, they might help you lower your stress levels, or work to get your muscles to relax. And maybe it's those things then that help you get some better sleep. I'm Dr. Sanjay Gupta, helping you live a better life.

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0: 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Time for some relationship intel, and what is normal when it comes to relationships? This is what Christiana Northrup wanted to find out when she researched the book The Normal Bar, The Surprising Secrets of Happy Couples. She surveyed 80,000 people from all over the world. Here's what she found. 40% of the happiest couples say communication is the most satisfying part of their relationship. Next, having similarities also bonds couples together. Nearly half of the couples surveyed said they had a whole lot in common. And psychologists say we feel more connected to somebody with whom we share common interests and rituals. However, don't worry about arguing. Nearly 80% of the happiest couples said they argued occasionally. I'm more than occasionally. And psychologists say couples who never fight are avoiding conversations they need to have in order to forge a closer relationship. What else is normal for happy couples? Back rubs. 75% of the happiest couples give and receive back rubs. I'm usually just giving them. And there's science behind this. Couples who give each other massages, they have higher levels of the bonding chemical oxytocin.
1: Intelligence for your life.
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5: If you're caring for an aging parent, you may feel quite often that you're alone in what you're doing. But you're not, not by a long shot. According to a new report by the Pew Research Center, 10% of U.S. adults are caring for a parent over age 65. Millions more are caring for a spouse or partner 65 or older. Beyond the sheer numbers, this report, perhaps unsurprisingly, found a major difference in caregiver well-being between men and women. One psychologist we spoke to suggested thinking 5 years in the future and imagining where you are right now. Will you be glad you took something on, or regretful that you didn't? You also need to cut yourself some slack, he said, especially women. Don't try to shoulder all of the burden by yourself. You might need to ask for help before you burn out. You'll be so glad you did. I'm Dr. Sanjay Gupta, helping you live a better life.
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1: I think it was probably Netflix or Apple TV or all that stuff that have invented binge watching, right, Gib?
2: Yeah, it wasn't a thing before. It was just, there were summer reruns. That was all you had.
1: That's right. That's right. Well, yeah, you're right.
2: They if you haven't seen it, it's new to you.
1: Saved by the Bell. Yeah, the marathon. Yeah, but so why do we sometimes binge watch shows that we don't love? Well, we may have fallen victim to something Gib and I have talked about before. It's called sunk cost fallacy, yes, which Gib is going to tell you about now.
2: Well, first of all, the sunk cost fallacy is the explanation for my entire crypto portfolio right now. But basically, it means once you've invested a little bit in something, you feel like, well, I've already invested in it. I might as well go a little bit further. So that can be money into a bad stock, and it can also be time invested into a bad television show because you're like, well, I'm 4 episodes in.
1: Or a relationship, like, right?
2: It works in relationships, too. You believe that because you have invested time and money and effort into something, therefore, it is more worthy of your continued time, money, and effort, which is not necessary. That's the fallacy. It is not always true. If you don't like a show, you can give up on it. Unless you have that one friend whose opinion you really like. He goes, No, trust me, man. After 5 episodes, it gets really good.
1: That sounds like your sister.
2: It sounds like me, too.
3: IFYL. The intelligence for your life.
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11: For the ninth year in a row, Finland has been named the happiest country in the world. That's according to the World Happiness Report put out every year by the Wellbeing Research Center at the University of Oxford in the UK. Two other Nordic nations, Iceland and Denmark, came in at numbers 2 and 3. Now, having spent quite a bit of time in these countries over my 2.5 decades as a journalist, I can tell you that this is not at all that surprising. There's an entirely different way of thinking in these countries. We before me, you might say. In other words, the mentality is less adversarial and much more, we're all in this together. One other interesting thing that came up was that no matter where someone lived, the more time they spent on social media, the less happy they were. Want to smile? It's simple. Put your phone away for a bit. I'm Dr. Sanjay Gupta, helping you live a better life.
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0: 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All right, here's a conversation starter for you. Here's how you can make the lunch you eat at your desk or in the company break room taste much better. Use a metal knife, fork, or spoon. This is the discovery of researchers at the UK's University of Oxford. They found people who eat with heavy utensils enjoy what they're eating 10% more than those eating with plastic flatware. Because the heftier flatware, it tells your brain, I'm eating higher quality food right now. Heavier flatware may also help you slow down and be more mindful. Well, that works too. And that could give your I'm full hormones more time to kick in, and you'll end up eating less. Use a metal knife, fork, or spoon.
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0: 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All right, here we go with a couple of random quick hits of intelligence. First of all, if you need to focus at work, take a 5-minute green break and look at photos of nature. A study at the University of Michigan finding that just looking at images of the land, sea, and sky is so restful, it'll boost your memory and ability to focus by almost 35%. Also, if you need a brain booster before a big presentation, just take 1 minute to test your memory. You look at whatever's directly in front of you for 30 seconds. Then, close your eyes and visualize the view. And without looking up, write down 10 things you remember seeing. That will exercise both the language and visual areas of your brain, boosting focus and memory, and your presentation will be awesome.
1: Intelligence for your life.
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0: John Teshier, thank you for making today's hits and yesterday's favorites a part of your new normal. B98.5. Now, here is a psychological factor that can make you spend more than you intended. Think about this. It is having a wallet full of ones, fives, and tens. This comes from financial expert Alexa von Tobel, author of Financially Fearless, great book. 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When we have small bills, we're more likely to spend them on little stuff here and there. But if we're carrying around a $50 bill, we're less likely to break it to buy a coffee. If you want to cut down on incidental purchases, carry bigger bills.
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17: Heart disease is still the leading cause of death here in the United States and around the world. But what if there was something you could do earlier in life to reduce the odds of becoming a statistic? Well, here in the United States, tens of millions of adults already take a statin to lower their cholesterol. But new guidance put out by the American College of Cardiology and the American Heart Association now emphasize that treating high cholesterol sooner could significantly reduce a person's lifetime risk of heart attack or stroke. How early are we talking? In your 30s, believe it or not. Of course, you need to talk to your doctor about whether statins are right for you, but you should know that the evidence is really starting to stack up that shows the earlier you get a jump on reducing lifelong exposure to plaque-causing lipids and lipoproteins, the better the odds are going to be for you. Make sure you get your cholesterol checked. That's the first step. I'm Dr. Sanjay Gupta, helping you live a better life.
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0: Sherwood. Thank you for listening to the John Tesh Radio Show on B98.5. I just sent out for roasted edamame. I'm going to tell you why. Because it is an odd bedtime snack, but apparently it's very powerful, right? So a half cup of dried roasted edamame is what the experts are recommending. I'll tell you why. You're supposed to try this on days that you work out, and you might wake up with more muscle. The Journal of Nutrition found that people who exercised and had a high protein snack right before bed, they got stronger, they built more muscle than those who worked out and skipped the protein snack. The experts say our bodies digest and absorb certain proteins more efficiently during sleep, which can help build muscle. So try some roasted edamame, see if you don't seem buffer faster. I can't wait. My edamame should be here in moments.
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0: Thank you for listening to B98.5. It's time to talk salads here on the John Tesh program. If you want to be satisfied eating a salad, and just a salad, it needs some fat. This is according to registered dietitian Stephanie Middleberg. Stephanie says, for maximum satisfaction, include two healthy fats in your bowl, like oil and vinegar dressing, plus half an avocado or 8 to 10 olives. Other options include 2 tablespoons of sesame or pumpkin seeds, 2 tablespoons of walnuts, which contain heart-healthy omega-3 fatty acids, or some hummus or hard-boiled egg or sprinkle of cheese. Another benefit of adding fat to your salad, besides satisfying hunger, the fat helps your body absorb more nutrients from the vegetables. And that's how that works.
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1: From the KRN Newsroom, I'm Jay Jones. Another conversation surrounding the two proposed data centers in Wrightsville ended, leaving residents with more questions than answers. The community sits between the two proposed data centers. The Aveo project proposed for 145th Street and the Google Center proposed for Sweet Home. Representatives from Entergy, Central Arkansas Water, the Wrightsville Mayor, and Justice of the Peace Tina Ward were in attendance to answer questions they could about the Aveo data center. Aveo was notified about the town hall but did not attend. The LRFD responded to a fire at an apartment complex on Tuesday. They were called to the Cottages Apartments near 36 in Shackelford just before 7:30 p.m. A building housing four units was severely damaged. One person died as a result of the fire, and there's no word yet on the possible cause. After nearly 30 years as part of the force, Chief Heath Elton retired late last month. On Tuesday, the city and department gathered to honor a man some say helped shape a safer and stronger city during his tenure. Elton received several gifts and honors and got the opportunity to hear many share stories about what he meant to them. A nearly 1,000-pound time capsule will be buried in Philadelphia next month on America's 250th birthday, and it's filled with something from every state, including Arkansas. On Monday, the America 250 Commission released the contents of the time capsule. So what did Arkansas put in the time capsule? We submitted the letter from Governor Sarah Huckabee Sanders and the diamond found at Crater of Diamonds State Park in Murfreesboro. From the KRN Newsroom, I'm Jay Jones.
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13: From the News Radio 1029 KARN Weather Center, I'm Fox 16 Chief Meteorologist Joel Young. Areas of fog will be possible to start the day on Wednesday with temperatures in the low 70s, then with plenty of sunshine and a breezy southwest wind, we're climbing up to 93 in the afternoon with heat index values closer to 103. Then Wednesday night to Thursday morning, we're mostly clear with more pockets of fog developing, temperatures down to 75. I'm Fox 16 Chief Meteorologist Joel Young from the Arkansas Storm Team at the News Radio 1029 KARN Weather Center.

0: last couple of days have been pretty pleasant because the humidity has been low, but today I think it's making a comeback. We're going to see mostly sunny skies by this afternoon. We're going to have temperatures that are going to climb back into the low 90s. That humidity may be making it feel closer to 100 in some spots around Arkansas. Basically, if you're going to be outside, keep some water nearby. Don't try to be a hero in the heat. You know, it may be a little bit breezy at times. By Thursday, by tomorrow, rain chances are going to go back up and we'll probably see some scattered storms, maybe a few on the stronger side. But as for today, just hot and humid again. B98.5. Hey, it's Ashley King. If you've watched soccer for any amount of time, you've probably seen this happen. A star player comes out of the match. Everybody assumes the big moments are over. Then a sub comes in and sometimes they completely steal the show. Maybe they score the winning goal or create the game-changing play. Either way, suddenly they're the name everyone is talking about. And that's why FanDuel's Super Sub feature is so interesting, because when your player that you've been rooting for gets subbed out, your bet doesn't have to leave the match with them. Your Super Sub, your bet continues on with the substitute, whoever enters the game. So you're still in the action and still invested in every chance, every attack and opportunity until the final whistle. And some of the most exciting moments in soccer come from players that are coming off the bench. That's what makes the sport so fun, right? So you never know what is going to happen or who is going to be the big hero. So go to FanDuel.com/Arkansas to get started now. 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
4: With a look at your Southern Bay Corp traffic this Wednesday morning, state police have no accidents to report. We're seeing no major issues around the metro. Let's buckle up and be careful. That's your Southern Bay Corp traffic. 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

0: There's a bunch of celebrations happening across the state this weekend. And right here in Little Rock, it's Juneteenth in DeRock. Now, tomorrow night, there's something fun to kick off all of the festivities. The Arkansas Symphony Orchestra is teaming up with Juneteenth in DeRock for a special outdoor jazz concert. And they're going to be featuring music from Black jazz composers and performances from the Art Porter Minors and Music Program. And then later on, the ASO Jazz Combo is performing Miles Davis's legendary album, Kind of Blue, in its entirety. So this is going to be a pretty special night with just great music. They're also going to have food trucks there, a bar, plenty of room to spread out with your lawn chairs or picnic tables and just come and enjoy some great music. Sounds like one of those perfect summer evenings with some great music and good food, a chance for the community to come together and celebrate. So this is from 6 to 9 tomorrow, and everyone is invited to come out and enjoy. B98.5.
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4: With a look at the Southern Bancorp traffic this morning, state police are reporting an accident on 630 eastbound in Little Rock at exit 6B that's impacting the right shoulder. Other than that, the roads are looking good for your Wednesday morning commute. And that's your Southern Bancorp traffic. Southern Bancorp, wealth builders for everyone, now serving Little Rock. With the Arkansas Traffic Network, I'm Santa James.
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6: A better life with Dr. Sanjay Gupta.
7: For years, scientists have been studying the association between depression and dementia. As you might expect, the relationship is complicated. But there's this new study out of the UK which found it's not just broad strokes. There are six symptoms of depression that are especially correlated with dementia risk years later. Number one, losing confidence in yourself. Two, not being able to face up to your problems. Three, not feeling warmth or affection from other people. Four, feeling nervous and anxious all the time. Five, not being satisfied with the way tasks are carried out. And finally, six, difficulty concentrating. What we could be seeing here is the impact of people becoming less social, or that certain changes in the brain lead to both depression and dementia. But dementia takes longer to manifest. If you notice these symptoms, talk to your doctor about it. I'm Dr. Sanjay Gupta, helping you live a better life.
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1: They say the holy water's watered down, and this town's lost its faith. Our colors will fade eventually, so if our time is running out, day after day, we'll make the mundane our masterpiece. 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

0: If you have a soccer fan in your family, this sounds like a fun event if you're looking for something to do on Friday night. It's Ashley King, B98.5. So Arkansas Rising Soccer Club, they're hosting a Team USA watch party at Breckenridge Village. And they have made Breckenridge Village so cool. I mean, they've done so much work to that place, so many great restaurants and shops that are there now. 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But the USA is taking on Australia Friday at 2 o'clock. And they're turning it into a community event with mini soccer games and family activities. They're going to have food, of course, and plenty of chances to cheer on Team USA. Everything runs from about 2 until 5:30 between the JTJ office and Waldo's. And you probably know where Waldo's is located there at Breckenridge Village. But it sounds like a fun excuse to spend a Friday afternoon outside. And if you've got kids who love soccer and need to burn off a little bit of energy, this is going to be a great event. 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Bring your Team USA spirit. Go and hang out with some fellow soccer fans while the U.S. takes on Australia. Should be a fun afternoon at Breckenridge Village. B98.5.
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4: With a look at the Southern Bancorp traffic this morning, your Wednesday morning commute is looking good as state police have no accidents or major incidents to report at this time. And that's your Southern Bancorp traffic. Southern Bancorp. 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With the Arkansas Traffic Network, I'm Santa James.
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2: From the KRN newsroom, I'm Jay Jones. Another conversation surrounding the two proposed data centers in Wrightsville ended, leaving residents with more questions than answers. The community sits between the two proposed data centers. The Aveo project proposed for 145th Street and the Google Center proposed for Sweet Home. Representatives from Entergy, Central Arkansas Water, the Wrightsville Mayor, and Justice of the Peace Tina Ward were in attendance to answer questions they could about the Aveo data center. Aveo was notified about the town hall but did not attend. The LRFD responded to a fire at an apartment complex on Tuesday. They were called to the Cottages Apartments near 36 in Shackelford just before 7:30 p.m. A building housing four units was severely damaged. One person died as a result of the fire, and there's no word yet on the possible cause. After nearly 30 years as part of the force, Chief Heath Elton retired late last month. On Tuesday, the city and department gathered to honor a man some say helped shape a safer and stronger city during his tenure. Elton received several gifts and honors and got the opportunity to hear many share stories about what he meant to them. A nearly 1,000-pound time capsule will be buried in Philadelphia next month on America's 250th birthday, and it's filled with something from every state, including Arkansas. On Monday, the America 250 Commission released the contents of the time capsule. So what did Arkansas put in the time capsule? We submitted the letter from Governor Sarah Huckabee Sanders and the diamond found at Crater of Diamonds State Park in Murfreesboro. From the KRN Newsroom, I'm Jay Jones.
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10: With a look at the Southern Bancorp traffic this morning, we are seeing traffic build on 30 eastbound into the metro from Alexander back to Bryant Parkway, on 57 southbound from Vandenberg Boulevard back to Lancelot Lane, and at the North Interchange. And that's your Southern Bancorp traffic. Southern Bancorp, wealth builders for everyone, now serving Little Rock. With the Arkansas Traffic Network, I'm Santa James.

B98.5. Hey, it's Ashley King. We're halfway through the week. So listen, how about some tickets to see Post Malone and Jelly Roll for your dad for Father's Day? Does your dad have dad vibes or bad vibes? Is your dad the epitome of, like, the dad with the dark socks on, pulled up to his knees, maybe wearing some sandals? The epitome of a dad pick is what we're looking for on our B98.5 Facebook page for a chance to see Post Malone and Jelly Roll at Razorback Stadium July 11th. 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

0: Hey, it's Ashley King. Hope you're having a good start to this Wednesday. We've made it halfway through this work week. Hang in there. We're almost to the weekend again. So listen, if you're a child of the 90s, I've got some movie news that might make you happy. A sequel to Romy and Michelle's high school reunion is officially happening. So nearly 30 years after the original movie, and Mira Sorvino and Lisa Kudrow are both going to be in it again. Romy and Michelle 2, the studio that is making the movie, announced the sequel with a photo of those two actresses back together in their colorful outfits. And I think that most fans instantly recognized what it was if you're a fan of the movie. No word yet on the storyline, but considering the first movie centered around a 10-year high school reunion, I'm guessing this one will involve maybe a 40-year reunion. The original wasn't a huge box office hit when it came out. It came out in 1997, but over the years, it's kind of become a cult classic, has a very loyal fan base. So yeah, it's going to be exciting to see both of those actresses back on the big screen together. But yeah, no release date has been announced, but I know fans of Romy and Michelle, the reunion is officially on.
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3: With a look at the Southern Bancorp traffic this morning, we are seeing heavy traffic on 30 eastbound into the metro from Vimy Ridge Road back to Bryant. On 57 southbound from Vandenberg Boulevard back to Lancelot Lane. On 40 eastbound from Locust Street back to North Hills Boulevard and at the North Interchange. 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With the Arkansas Traffic Network, I'm Santa James.
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11: 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Areas of fog will be possible to start the day on Wednesday with temperatures in the low 70s, then with plenty of sunshine and a breezy southwest wind, we're climbing up to 93 in the afternoon with heat index values closer to 103. Then Wednesday night into Thursday morning, we're mostly clear with more pockets of fog developing, temperatures down to 75. I'm Fox 16 Chief Meteorologist Joel Young from the Arkansas Storm Team at the News Radio 102.9 KARN Weather Center.

In the 8 o'clock hour, it's your first chance of the day to win a trip to see Lionel Richie and Earth, Wind & Fire on tour together in the city of your choice. 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

0: Hey, if you're looking for a reason to get off the couch tonight, maybe do something fun after work, Wednesday Spins is happening again at the Arkansas Museum of Fine Arts. They're doing this every Wednesday, actually, throughout the summer. It sounds like one of the perfect midweek events where you can just meet up with some friends or go there right after work with your coworkers and grab a drink, do something a little bit different. This event is really cool. It is very unique. So from 5 to 8 tonight, there's going to be a DJ there. Also, craft cocktails, gallery access. You can go through the gallery and even a photo booth if you're feeling like you want to document the night. One of the coolest parts, too, you get to hang out with some pretty great views of the museum and explore the artwork while you're there, too. So if you're looking for a casual date night, maybe, or a G&O, a girls' night out, or just, an excuse to say you're doing something after work a little bit fun. Wednesday Spins. It's there tonight and all summer at the Arkansas Museum of Fine Arts. Not a bad way to spend a Wednesday. B98.5.
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5: With a look at the Southern Bank Corp traffic this morning, state police are reporting an accident on 40 westbound in North Little Rock at exit 154 that's impacting the right lane. We're also seeing heavy traffic on 30 eastbound into the metro from Vimy Ridge Road back to Bryant, on 57 southbound from Vandenberg Boulevard back to Lancelot Lane, on 40 eastbound from Locust Street back to North Hills Boulevard. And that's your Southern Bank Corp traffic. 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With the Arkansas Traffic Network, I'm Santa James.
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0: It seems like that heat and humidity is making a comeback today. Unfortunately, we're going to see mostly sunny skies by this afternoon. The temperature's climbing into the low 90s, but with the humidity, it may feel closer to 100 in some spots. So just be prepared for a hot day like we were seeing last week. We had a break from it the last couple of days, and it's been really nice. But if you're going to be outside today, make sure you have plenty of water nearby. Also, it could be a little bit breezy at times, which is going to be nice, but just overall, just hot and humid. We've got some rain chances in the forecast for tomorrow. We could actually see a few thunderstorms with the chance of rain that we've got in the forecast. But overall, today, just be prepared for more heat. B98.5, hey, it's Ashley King. And maybe you've had this happen. You weren't really planning to shop for a new car. And then all of a sudden, you just start noticing them everywhere. And you think, you know what? Maybe I do need a new ride. Maybe it's time. The challenge then is figuring out where to go when you're finally ready to start the process. 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
3: With a look at the Southern Bank Corp traffic this morning, state police are reporting an accident on 40 westbound in North Little Rock at exit 154 that's impacting the right lane, causing traffic to back up on 40 westbound and 57 southbound. We're also seeing heavy traffic on 30 eastbound into the metro from Bimy Ridge Road back to Bryant, on 57 southbound from Vandenberg Boulevard back to Lancelot Lane, and at the South Interchange. And that's your Southern Bank Corp traffic. 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With the Arkansas Traffic Network, I'm Santa James.
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1: From the KRN newsroom, I'm Jay Jones. Another conversation surrounding the two proposed data centers in Wrightsville ended, leaving residents with more questions than answers. The community sits between the two proposed data centers. The Aveo project proposed for 145th Street and the Google Center proposed for Sweet Home. Representatives from Entergy, Central Arkansas Water, the Wrightsville Mayor, and Justice of the Peace Tina Ward were in attendance to answer questions they could about the Aveo data center. Aveo was notified about the town hall but did not attend. The LRFD responded to a fire at an apartment complex on Tuesday. They were called to the Cottages Apartments near 36 in Shackelford just before 7:30 p.m. A building housing four units was severely damaged. One person died as a result of the fire, and there's no word yet on the possible cause. After nearly 30 years as part of the force, Chief Heath Elton retired late last month. On Tuesday, the city and department gathered to honor a man some say helped shape a safer and stronger city during his tenure. Elton received several gifts and honors and got the opportunity to hear many share stories about what he meant to them. A nearly 1,000-pound time capsule will be buried in Philadelphia next month on America's 250th birthday, and it's filled with something from every state, including Arkansas. On Monday, the America 250 Commission released the contents of the time capsule. So what did Arkansas put in the time capsule? We submitted the letter from Governor Sarah Huckabee Sanders and the diamond found at Crater of Diamonds State Park in Murfreesboro. From the KRN Newsroom, I'm Jay Jones.
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8: With a look at the Southern Bank Corp traffic this morning, state police are still working an accident on 40 westbound and North Little Rock at exit 154 that's impacting the right lane, causing traffic to back up on 40 westbound and 57 southbound. We're also seeing heavy traffic on 30 eastbound into the metro from Vimy Ridge Road back to Bryant and at the South Interchange. And that's your Southern Bank Corp traffic. 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With the Arkansas Traffic Network, I'm Santa James.

B98.5. Hey, it's Ashley King. Hope you're having a good Wednesday. It seems like a good day to win a trip to the city of your choice to see Lionel Richie and Earth, Wind, and Fire. They're going to be on tour together, and we would love to send you to see their show. Yeah, it's the Sing a Song All Night Long Tour. If you'd like to be there, listen right after this. I've got your chance to win with that national keyword. B98.5.

0: If you love concerts and you love to sing along to every song, this one is for you. Hey, it's Ashley King, B98.5. Lionel Richie and Earth, Wind & Fire are hitting the road together. The Sing a Song All Night Long tour. And you could win an unforgettable concert getaway. Flights, hotel accommodations, concert tickets. 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
4: With a look at the Southern Bank Corp traffic this morning, state police are still working an accident on 40 westbound in North Little Rock at exit 154 that's impacting the right lane, causing traffic to back up on 40 westbound and 57 southbound. We're also seeing heavy traffic on 30 eastbound into the metro from Vimy Ridge Road back to Bryant and at the north and south interchanges. And that's your Southern Bank Corp traffic. 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With the Arkansas Traffic Network, I'm Santa James.
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8: 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Areas of fog will be possible to start the day on Wednesday with temperatures in the low 70s, then with plenty of sunshine and a breezy southwest wind, we're climbing up to 93 in the afternoon with heat index values closer to 103. Then Wednesday night into Thursday morning, we're mostly clear with more pockets of fog developing, temperatures down to 75. I'm Fox 16 Chief Meteorologist Joel Young from the Arkansas Storm Team at the News Radio 102.9 KARN Weather Center.

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14: Recent survey conducted by Common Sense Media found one-third of teenagers prefer AI companions over humans for serious conversations. There's a term for that: social offloading. And experts we talked to warned that this habit could be stunting emotional growth, leaving an already isolated generation who came of age during the pandemic even less prepared for the messiness of human interaction. Sure, AI can help you polish whatever it is you're looking to say, but that's not very human, right? It's the messiness that makes our interactions with each other so real. It's also what makes them so validating, help us to develop our confidence, our voice, our deep bonds with each other. Psychiatrists we talked to encouraged turning to family or friends when you're struggling to express yourself. They are keen to help. I'm Dr. Sanjay Gupta, helping you live a better life.

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10: Heart disease is still the leading cause of death here in the United States and around the world. But what if there was something you could do earlier in life to reduce the odds of becoming a statistic? Well, here in the United States, tens of millions of adults already take a statin to lower their cholesterol. But new guidance put out by the American College of Cardiology and the American Heart Association now emphasize that treating high cholesterol sooner could significantly reduce a person's lifetime risk of heart attack or stroke. How early are we talking? In your 30s, believe it or not. Of course, you need to talk to your doctor about whether statins are right for you, but you should know that the evidence is really starting to stack up that shows the earlier you get a jump on reducing lifelong exposure to plaque-causing lipids and lipoproteins, the better the odds are going to be for you. Make sure you get your cholesterol checked. That's the first step. I'm Dr. Sanjay Gupta, helping you live a better life.
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B98.5. I'm Becky Rogers. Just got the nicest text from loyal listener Robbie. Robbie and her granddaughter have just pulled into a parking place near the Ron Robinson Theater, and Robbie said she's taken her granddaughter to see The Wizard of Oz for the very first time, and they're going to be able to see it together on the big screen. The movie starts promptly at 11. Robbie, I hope the two of you make some great memories today and have fun following that yellow brick road. B98.5.

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4: 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Supplies are limited, so don't miss this sweet deal from Kamuri.
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13: If you're caring for an aging parent, you may feel quite often that you're alone in what you're doing. But you're not. Not by a long shot. According to a new report by the Pew Research Center, 10% of U.S. adults are caring for a parent over age 65. Millions more are caring for a spouse or partner 65 or older. Beyond the sheer numbers, this report perhaps unsurprisingly found a major difference in caregiver well-being between men and women. One psychologist we spoke to suggested thinking 5 years in the future and imagining where you are right now. Will you be glad you took something on, or regretful that you didn't? You also need to cut yourself some slack, he said, especially women. Don't try to shoulder all of the burden by yourself. You might need to ask for help before you burn out. You'll be so glad you did. I'm Dr. Sanjay Gupta, helping you live a better life.
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17: Hot and breezy this afternoon. Oh, did I not mention the humidity too? Yeah, hot and humid and breezy. Mostly sunny with a high of 92. It'll be clear this evening, but then after midnight, clouds will increase. We'll get down to 73 tonight. Tomorrow, back up to 92. Partly cloudy with a slight chance of a shower or thunderstorm tomorrow afternoon, and an increased rain chance tomorrow night. I'm meteorologist

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13: More and more people are using magnesium supplements to help them sleep. But are they safe? And do they really work? Well, first, let's talk about actual magnesium. That's an essential mineral that is needed for more than 300 different processes in the body, according to one dietitian. And most people get enough of it simply from the foods they eat. Now, if you're not getting enough, there are a few different types of supplements you can try. But as always, you should talk to your doctor before starting any new medication or supplement, whether it's prescription or over the counter. Now, when it comes to the science, we looked into this, and I gotta say, there's not a lot of strong evidence that magnesium supplements will actually help you sleep. They might help you manage pain, they might help you lower your stress levels, or work to get your muscles to relax. And maybe it's those things then that help you get some better sleep. I'm Dr. Sanjay Gupta, helping you live a better life.
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1: 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A lot of things going on. 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That'll be at historic West 9th Street Corridor. Then Friday, the Juneteenth in the Rock Summit. That'll be at Robinson Center, and so many other things going on, too. We'll keep you informed as we get a little bit closer. 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
3: A better life with Dr. Sanjay Gupta.
4: Eating a healthy diet is not only good for you physically, it can also keep your brain sharp as you age. According to a new study out of China, people who most closely followed the MIND diet slowed aging in key structures inside their brains by more than 2 years. The MIND diet is a combination of the Mediterranean diet, which we talk a lot about, and the DASH diet, which stands for Dietary Approaches to Stop Hypertension. All three of these diets are similar, but the MIND diet puts more of an emphasis on berries, beans, leafy green vegetables, fish, poultry, whole grains, olive oil, and nuts. You're not going to eat foods with a lot of saturated fat. We're talking cheese, butter, red meat, or anything fried. You really don't have to eat like this 100% of the time. That's the key. Just do the best that you can. I'm Dr. Sanjay Gupta, helping you live a better life.
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11: Hot and breezy this afternoon. Oh, did I not mention the humidity too? Yeah, hot and humid and breezy. Mostly sunny with a high of 92. It'll be clear this evening, but then after midnight clouds will increase. We'll get down to 73 tonight. Tomorrow, back up to 92, partly cloudy with a slight chance of a shower or thunderstorm tomorrow afternoon and an increased rain chance tomorrow night. I'm meteorologist Pat Walker.
12: 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Oh, no. 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

B98.5's Bistro Lunch. Okay, we're having our share of hot weather in Arkansas continuing today, a high of 91. Heat index today is high as 98. If you have to work

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8: A better life with Dr. Sanjay Gupta.
9: Did you know that almost half the vegetables and more than three-quarters of the fruit that we eat in this country come from just one state, California? Yeah, it's true. And according to a new report by the Environmental Working Group, a health advocacy organization, a lot of this produce is tainted with PFAS, which are sometimes referred to as forever chemicals. Why? Well, the EPA says pesticides keep America's food supply safe, abundant, and affordable. And of course, these chemicals are used in every state, not just California. Now, if you are worried, though, about how much you're consuming, the best thing to do is to buy organic produce, if and when you can. Organic or not, you should rinse all fruits and vegetables under running water. Don't use any soap. And as one epidemiologist told us, use a brush on sturdier items like carrots, potatoes, and cucumbers. I'm Dr. Sanjay Gupta, helping you live a better life.
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B98.5, with the British artist that won the Best New Artist Award in the 2026 Grammys. Right now, she's touring in Europe, but she'll be kicking off her North American arena tour July 10th. Her name is Olivia Dean on B98.5.

You may be running errands, you may be running around the workplace, or maybe you're busy, busy at home wherever you are. 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
9: 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There's a term for that, social offloading. And experts we talked to warned that this habit could be stunting emotional growth, leaving an already isolated generation who came of age during the pandemic

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1: Hot and breezy this afternoon. Oh, did I not mention the humidity too? Yeah, hot and humid and breezy. Mostly sunny with a high of 92. It'll be clear this evening, but then after midnight, clouds will increase. We'll get down to 73 tonight. Tomorrow, back up to 92. Partly cloudy with a slight chance of a shower thunderstorm tomorrow afternoon and an increased rain chance tomorrow night. I'm meteorologist Pat Walker.

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We're getting closer to Father's Day. You have something very special planned for Dad? Well, if not, you better make sure you contact us. 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You could win tickets for two to see Post Malone and Jelly Roll live in Fayetteville July 11th. We salute you, dads, and we sure do love you. 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

We hope you don't forget about who we are, Little Rock's B98.5. This is Becky Rogers. Kevin Idle is on at 2 o'clock. He'll give you a chance to enter to win a Lionel Richie Earth, Wind, and Fire Fly Away for two. And then later on tonight, starting at 6, you have John Tesh with Music and Intelligence for Your Life. 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
11: If you're caring for an aging parent, you may feel quite often that you're alone in what you're doing. But you're not, not by a long shot. According to a new report by the Pew Research Center, 10% of U.S. adults are caring for a parent over age 65. Millions more are caring for a spouse or partner 65 or older. Beyond the sheer numbers, this report, perhaps unsurprisingly, found a major difference in caregiver well-being between men and women. One psychologist we spoke to suggested thinking 5 years in the future and imagining where you are right now. Will you be glad you took something on, or regretful that you didn't? You also need to cut yourself some slack, he said, especially women. Don't try to shoulder all of the burden by yourself. You might need to ask for help before you burn out. You'll be so glad you did. I'm Dr. Sanjay Gupta, helping you live a better life.
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And coming up, two songs. We're going to talk a little bit, well, kind of devotion on the way.

0: B98.5, is it love at first sight? Do you feel devotion to this person? Well, one woman does. The New York Post says a Los Angeles woman recently found love at the World Cup. 29-year-old Maria was in line at a porta potty when she thinks she met Mr. Right. I do hope it works out. Seems like the relationship's new to me, but, you know, maybe it'll work out. It got me to thinking, though. Do you know somebody, or was it you, who met somebody that you fell in love with in an unusual place? 501-300-0985. Tell me the story. My story with my wife, you probably heard it before. She came when I was a radio person down in South Arkansas, came to a remote. That's how I met her. She was looking to buy a car. Well, she didn't buy a car, but she got me, you know? Kind of strange. 501-300-0985. Do you know a couple who met in an unusual place? Want to hear about it? It's
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9: More and more people are using magnesium supplements to help them sleep. But are they safe? And do they really work? Well, first, let's talk about actual magnesium. That's an essential mineral that is needed for more than 300 different processes in the body, according to one dietitian. And most people get enough of it simply from the foods they eat. Now, if you're not getting enough, there are a few different types of supplements you can try. But as always, you should talk to your doctor before starting any new medication or supplement, whether it's prescription or over-the-counter. Now, when it comes to the science, we looked into this, and I gotta say, there's not a lot of strong evidence that magnesium supplements will actually help you sleep. 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And maybe it's those things then that help you get some better sleep. I'm Dr. Sanjay Gupta, helping you live a better life.
10: Hot and breezy this afternoon. Oh, did I not mention the humidity too? Yeah, hot and humid and breezy. Mostly sunny with a high of 92. It'll be clear this evening, but then after midnight, clouds will increase. We'll get down to 73 tonight. Tomorrow, back up to 92. Partly cloudy with a slight chance of a shower or thunderstorm tomorrow afternoon and an increased rain chance tomorrow night. I'm meteorologist Pat Walker.
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0: Oh!
1: We had my normal people that went to school with me there.
0: Mm-hmm.
1: And then he walks in. And I'm like, who is that? I was like, ooh, I wonder if he's going to be a new student. And I'm like, I got to get to know him. So, I don't think he really noticed me until I started, and I deny this all the time, but I will tell people that I did this. I started flicking pens at him to get his attention.
0: Good job flicking the pens. B98.5, did you meet your significant other in a weird place?

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Lionel Richie, Earth, Wind & Fire, text devotion to 95819. From the text line, Brenda says she met her husband by a trash dumpster. Okay. Hey, I don't judge. I love to know, though, but I don't judge. B98.5.

0: B98.5, talking about your significant other. You have a friend that met his significant other in a strange way.
1: We were all out at another friend of ours' bachelor party, and of course we got kind of drunk and was acting a fool in the parking lot. And my buddy married the officer that arrested us for public intoxication.
0: So let me get this straight. The officer that arrested you was a woman, and your buddy married her? Tell me about that.
1: She arrested us for public intoxication, and her and Leon started dating after he got out of jail a week later. Well, we got out that night, but a week later they started dating and ended up getting married.
0: I'll be honest with you. I think I'm a fan of Leon now. It's B98.5. That is great.

B98.5. So did you post a picture on our Dad Vibes or Bad Vibes on our Facebook page? You can win a family four-pack to go check out Post Malone and Jelly Roll. July the 11th, Razorback Stadium. I'm going to go pick another winner in just a few minutes on B98.5. Coming up next, though, best wedding speech I've heard on the way after Post on B98.5.

0: 8.5, does your dad have dad vibes or bad vibes? Post a picture on our Facebook page. You can win Post Malone Jelly Roll tickets right now. Actually, I'm going to go pick a winner, our next winner, coming up in a few minutes. So make sure you go post, okay? A pilot gets married. His sister delivers one of the most hilarious wedding speeches I think I've ever heard.
1: Good evening, ladies and gentlemen, and welcome aboard Presley Airlines Flight 5126. This is a nonstop flight to eternal love and happiness. At this time, please make sure all emotional baggage is safely stowed away or left with the bartender. Tonight's flight should be smooth skies. There could be turbulence later on in the night, but that will depend on how many times Lee has visited the open bar. In the event your glass becomes empty, Alex will now demonstrate how to pull the glass towards you to start the flow of alcohol.
0: I mean, talk about flying the friendly skies.
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13: If you're caring for an aging parent, you may feel quite often that you're alone in what you're doing. But you're not, not by a long shot. According to a new report by the Pew Research Center, 10% of U.S. adults are caring for a parent over age 65. Millions more are caring for a spouse or partner 65 or older. Beyond the sheer numbers, this report, perhaps unsurprisingly, found a major difference in caregiver well-being between men and women. One psychologist we spoke to suggested thinking 5 years in the future and imagining where you are right now. Will you be glad you took something on, or regretful that you didn't? You also need to cut yourself some slack, he said, especially women. Don't try to shoulder all of the burden by yourself. You might need to ask for help before you burn out. You'll be so glad you did. I'm Dr. Sanjay Gupta, helping you live a better life.
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B98.5, your at work station. Coming up next, I got your hint for Almost Impossible Trivia on the way. She's getting married soon, talking about Tay-Tay. Here's the fate of Ophelia.

0: B98.5. So Taylor Swift's going to get married. I'm hoping it's sometime this summer, right? Somewhere in Manhattan is where it's going to take place. But no, you can't buy a ticket for it. So, oh well. But I tell you what you can win. You can win tickets to Magic Springs coming up next hour with Almost Impossible Trivia, sponsored by Dog Training Elite of Little Rock. Let me give you the hint. The question's on our Facebook page. The hint is mainly consumed in the morning. Think about that. Phone number is 501-300-0985. Keep that number handy. We'll play next hour at 420. Once again, that hint for Almost Impossible Trivia, mainly consumed in the morning.
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3: With a look at the Southern Bank Corp traffic this afternoon, we are seeing heavy traffic on I-30 westbound from Alexander back to the 430 interchange, and traffic is beginning to build on 30 eastbound from 12th Street back to Broadway Street. Other than that, the roads are looking good. And that's your Southern Bank Corp traffic. 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With the Arkansas Traffic Network, I'm Santa James.
4: It's already June 17th, and we've got a lot of things coming up. Juneteenth at the Rock is coming up this weekend. July 4th is on the way. And think about all the activities going on just with your personal family. 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
7: 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And experts we talked to warned that this habit could be stunting emotional growth, leaving an already isolated generation who came of age during the pandemic even less prepared for the messiness of human interaction. Sure, AI can help you polish whatever it is you're looking to say, but that's not very human, right? 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Psychiatrists we talked to encouraged turning to family or friends when you're struggling to express yourself. 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
12: 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Supplies are limited, so don't miss this sweet deal from Kamuri.
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2: With a look at the Southern Bancorp traffic this afternoon, state police are reporting an accident on I-57 southbound at mile marker 6.1 in Jacksonville that's impacting the left lane and shoulder. We're also seeing heavy traffic on I-30 westbound from Alexander back to the 430 interchange. And traffic is building on 30 eastbound from 12th Street back to Washington Street. And on 40 eastbound from Skyline Drive back to I-30. And that's your Southern Bank Corp traffic. 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With the Arkansas Traffic Network, I'm Santa James.

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1: 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You can beat the heat all summer at Magic Springs. Catch the incredible live shows during the summer concert series. Jeremy Camp is this Saturday. You can score meet and greet passes. Drop Camp in the comments on our Facebook page. You got until tomorrow afternoon to do that, and we'll choose a winner for that as well. I do have Magic Springs tickets for you to win with Almost Impossible Trivia. The question, let's get to that now. 96% of households buy this at least once a month. 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
4: With a look at the Southern Bancorp traffic this afternoon, state police are working an accident on I-57 southbound at mile marker 6.1 in Jacksonville that's impacting the left lane and shoulder. We're also seeing heavy traffic on I-30 westbound from Alexander back to Meadow Lane, on 30 eastbound from 12th Street back to 2nd Street, and on 630 westbound from Cedar Street back to Woodrow. And that's your Southern Bancorp traffic. Southern Bancorp, wealth builders for everyone, now serving Little Rock. With the Arkansas Traffic Network, I'm Santa James.
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8: You ever wake up in the middle of the night or maybe first thing in the morning and notice drool on your pillow? Unless you're sleeping next to someone who hasn't already seen all your good, bad, and ugly, it's probably not that big a deal and not anything to worry about, unless it's something that just started happening recently. When people drool at night, it's often because of a stuffy nose, acid reflux, or being a mouth breather. People who sleep on their stomach or side are more likely to drool than someone who sleeps on their back. But in some cases, drooling at night can be a warning sign of something more serious, like dental issues, sleep apnea, or even early symptoms of Parkinson's disease. If you're at all concerned about this, the best place to start is with an ENT doctor, an ears, nose, and throat doctor. They can recommend a sleep study to possibly get some answers. I'm Dr. Sanjay Gupta, helping you live a better life.
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0: 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I got your chance to win right now. Phone number is 501-300-0985. The question, 96% of households buy this at least once a month. What do you think they buy?
1: Eggs?
0: No, it's not eggs. It's not eggs. That's a good answer, though. B98.5, what do you think?
1: Is it cereal?
0: It's not cereal. No, that's a good answer, though, but it is something you eat. Yeah. All right, B98.5, what do you think?
1: Toilet paper?
0: Not toilet paper, no. I hope you buy that at least more than once a month, because if you, just once a month, you might run out. Be careful. Then again, you may Costco it and buy it in bulk. I don't know. 501-300-0985. 96% of households buy this at least once a month. What is it? 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B98.5.

0: 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All right, what do you think the answer is? Go ahead.
1: Ice cream.
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0: B98.5. I tell you what I'm doing here. I'm going to give away all the hints right quick. Should I do that? All right. It's Almost Impossible Trivia, sponsored by Dog Training Elite of Little Rock. 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They'll take care of your pup. 96% of households buy this at least once a month. They say it's consumed in the morning. I don't know about that. It's not coffee, and it's yellow. That should give it away. All right, prime spot here. Line one, we're coming to you. What do you think the answer is? Go ahead.
1: Is it bananas?
0: It is bananas. Yes. Good job. Who is this?
1: This is Jamie. Yay.
0: Do you buy bananas once a month? We, at my house, it's probably a couple times a month.
1: I make smoothies with mine.
0: Do you do like banana strawberry smoothies, something like that?
1: Yes.
0: Those are the best, aren't they?
1: They are.
0: And they're also high in antioxidants and all the good stuff that you need, potassium for the summertime. You know, bananas are a great source of potassium.
1: They really are.
0: Yeah. 96% of households buy this at least once a month. What's the answer again?
1: It's bananas.
0: Everybody goes crazy for bananas. I know I sure do. Jamie, thanks for listening. Thanks for winning. Got Magic Springs passes for you. Tell me what station just made you a winner.
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3: With a look at the Southern Bank Corp traffic this afternoon, state police are reporting an accident on I-57 southbound at mile marker 6.1 in Jacksonville that's impacting the left lane and shoulder. We see heavy traffic on I-30 westbound from Alexander back to the 430 interchange, on 630 westbound from Peyton Street back to Battery Street, and at the north interchange. And that's your Southern Bank Corp traffic. 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With the Arkansas Traffic Network, I'm Santa James.
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15: If you're caring for an aging parent, you may feel quite often that you're alone in what you're doing. But you're not. Not by a long shot. According to a new report by the Pew Research Center, 10% of U.S. adults are caring for a parent over age 65. Millions more are caring for a spouse or partner 65 or older. Beyond the sheer numbers, this report, perhaps unsurprisingly, found a major difference in caregiver well-being between men and women. One psychologist we spoke to suggested thinking 5 years in the future and imagining where you are right now. Will you be glad you took something on, or regretful that you didn't? You also need to cut yourself some slack, he said, especially women. Don't try to shoulder all of the burden by yourself. You might need to ask for help before you burn out. You'll be so glad you did. I'm Dr. Sanjay Gupta, helping you live a better life.
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P98.5 for the ride home. Lionel Richie, Earth, Wind, and Fire. That national keyword from last hour is light. Still got a few more minutes to get it in. Text light to 95819. Coming up in 6 minutes, 70% of people express frustration when asked to share this. What is it? I'll tell you the answer coming up. Two songs away for the ride home. B98.5.

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2: With a look at the Southern Bancorp traffic this afternoon, state police are reporting an accident on 430 southbound at mile marker 6A in Little Rock that's impacting the left shoulder. And we are seeing heavy traffic in the normal areas. Buckle up and be safe out there. And that's your Southern Bancorp traffic. Southern Bancorp, wealth builders for everyone, now serving Little Rock. With the Arkansas Traffic Network, I'm Santa James.

B98.5 for the ride home. So did you know that 70% of us get frustrated when we're asked to share our fast food? Nobody wants to give up their fries. Coming up next, where'd you meet that true love? On the way next, B98.5 for the ride.

0: B98.5 for the ride home. Let me tell you this. I believe in love at first sight. And here's another story of that. A Los Angeles woman recently found love at the World Cup. 29-year-old Maria was waiting in line at a porta potty when she struck up a conversation with someone she believes might end up being Mr. Right. Love at first sight, right? So that leads me to this question. She's in love, I guess, now, but she found it at a porta potty. Do you know anybody, a couple, or maybe you, that met somebody they fell for at an unusual place? 501-300-0985. Can you beat a porta potty? That's a good question. 501-300-0985. I want to hear it. Have you met someone or do you know someone that met somebody in an unusual place? Call me.
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6: With a look at the Southern Bancorp traffic this afternoon, state police are reporting an accident on 430 southbound at mile marker 6A in Little Rock that's impacting the left shoulder, and another accident on 440 eastbound at mile marker 13.5 in Jacksonville that's impacting the left shoulder. And we are seeing heavy traffic in the normal areas. Let's buckle up and be safe out there. And that's your Southern Bancorp traffic. Southern Bancorp, wealth builders for everyone, now serving Little Rock. With the Arkansas Traffic Network, I'm Santa James.
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12: A better life with Dr. Sanjay Gupta.
13: Did you know that almost half the vegetables and more than three quarters of the fruit that we eat in this country come from just one state, California? Yeah, it's true. And according to a new report by the Environmental Working Group, a health advocacy organization, a lot of this produce is tainted with PFAS, which are sometimes referred to as forever chemicals. Why? Well, the EPA says pesticides keep America's food supply safe, abundant, and affordable. And of course, these chemicals are used in every state, not just California. Now, if you are worried, though, about how much you're consuming, the best thing to do is to buy organic produce, if and when you can. Organic or not, you should rinse all fruits and vegetables under running water. Don't use any soap. And as one epidemiologist told us, use a brush on sturdier items like carrots, potatoes, and cucumbers. I'm Dr. Sanjay Gupta, helping you live a better life.
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0: another friend of ours' bachelor party, and of course we got kind of drunk and acting a fool in the parking lot, and my buddy married the officer that arrested us for public intoxication.
1: So let me get this straight. The officer that arrested you was a woman, and your buddy married her? Tell me about that.
0: She arrested us for public intoxication, and her and Leon started dating after he got out of jail a week later. Well, we got out that night, but a week later they started dating and ended up getting married.
1: I'll be honest with you. I think Leon's my new hero. Gets out of jail, dates the officer. All right. It's B98.5 for the ride home. I had a

0: B98.5 for the ride home. Did you meet somebody in an unusual place and fall in love?
1: My husband and I met at driver's training.
0: Mm-hmm.
1: We had my normal people that went to school with me there. And then he walks in. And I'm like, who is that? I was like, ooh, I wonder if he's going to be a new student. And I'm like, I got to get to know him. So I don't think he really noticed me until I started, and I deny this all the time, but I will tell people that I did this. I started flicking pens at him to get his attention.
0: Well, I'll tell you, the pen thing sounds like it worked, okay? Just keep flicking those pens at him. It's B98.5 for the ride home. Coming up next, we're going to talk Kamuri. They're our sweet deal of the day tomorrow morning, B98.com.

0: B98.5 for the ride home. Got Jeremy on with me from Camuri. They're a sweet deal of the day tomorrow morning, 9 a.m. B98.com. Now, Jeremy, let me see if I get this right. Flavors of Japan is Camuri?
1: Absolutely.
0: Tell me a little bit about Camuri.
1: So here at Camuri, we really do try to bring the flavors of Japan to America. You know, Arkansas being one of the states that's a little behind the others whenever it comes to the culinary scene, we really try to be the leading edge as best as we can whenever it comes to the food we provide. We've got anything from, you know, sushi that everyone loves. We've even got great items from our hot kitchen, our little, if you will, tapas-style Robata menu.
0: Right.
1: Great for large parties. Everyone gets a little bit of a bite of everything so they can try everything that we can provide.
0: I think you're being humble about your sushi because you've got award-winning sushi.
1: We do. We actually just won another award this week.
0: Isn't that amazing?
1: It is. It never ceases to amaze me that we're getting number one sushi all the time. It doesn't matter what platform it is, you know, and I'm proud every time I see it.
0: It's Camuri, our sweet deal of the day tomorrow morning. $25 gets you $50 to Camuri. 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Fresh, house-made dishes brought straight to your table. I can't love Camuri any more than I do, I don't think. But then again, you have some drink specials and stuff that may make me love it even more.
1: Oh, absolutely. And we did just get a new bar manager. And while I've been away for a little bit, he has been tearing it up behind the bar. I've not seen it as lively as that for a while. Greg Castile, our new bar manager, he's been amazing. Brings some really vibrant, colorful, and tasty cocktails to the board.
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1: Oh, absolutely. 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And with Father's Day weekend being this week, I would definitely say so. 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
1: Yes, sir, you did. 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
0: Camuri, our sweet deal of the day. 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
5: With a look at the Southern Bancorp traffic this afternoon, state police have no accidents or major incidents to report at this time. However, we are still seeing heavy traffic on I-30 westbound from Alexander back to the 430 interchange and at the North interchange. And that's your Southern Bancorp traffic. Southern Bancorp, wealth builders for everyone, now serving Little Rock. 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
14: You ever wake up in the middle of the night or maybe first thing in the morning and notice drool on your pillow? Unless you're sleeping next to someone who hasn't already seen all your good, bad, and ugly, it's probably not that big a deal and not anything to worry about unless it's something that just started happening recently. When people drool at night, it's often because of a stuffy nose, acid reflux, or being a mouth breather. People who sleep on their stomach or side are more likely to drool than someone who sleeps on their back. But in some cases, drooling at night can be a warning sign of something more serious, like dental issues, sleep apnea, or even early symptoms of Parkinson's disease. If you're at all concerned about this, the best place to start is with an ENT doctor, an ears, nose, and throat doctor. They can recommend a sleep study to possibly get some answers. I'm Dr. Sanjay Gupta, helping you live a better life.
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0: Sheridan. You're enjoying the John Tesh Radio Show on B98.5. So where is the first place a burglar will try to break into our home? It's something that happens every 25 seconds, by the way, and this may surprise you. The most common entry point is our front door. The International Association of Certified Home Inspectors says 1 in 3 home burglaries happen this way. The reason? Because it's the most direct entry point. It's the easiest to access and can be easier to forcibly enter than other points. And a lot of times, it is left unlocked. In fact, about 42% of people these days leave their doors and windows unlocked when they're home. And in 28% of burglary cases, someone is home. Plus, a surprising number of people have spare keys that they've left under doormats or potted plants by the front door. Guess who knows that trick? Every burglar. The second most common entry point, a ground floor window. And then once they're inside, burglars typically hit 3 spots first. The primary bedroom, the family room, and the home office. But here's the good news. Most burglars spend less than 10 minutes inside. It's why it's rare for them to waste time going up to the second floor if you have one. So, store your valuables upstairs, just not in a bedroom or the office.
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15: For the ninth year in a row, Finland has been named the happiest country in the world. That's according to the World Happiness Report put out every year by the Wellbeing Research Center at the University of Oxford in the UK. Two other Nordic nations, Iceland and Denmark, came in at numbers 2 and 3. Now, having spent quite a bit of time in these countries over my 2.5 decades as a journalist, I can tell you that this is not at all that surprising. There's an entirely different way of thinking in these countries. We before me, you might say. In other words, the mentality is less adversarial and much more, we're all in this together. One other interesting thing that came up was that no matter where someone lived, the more time they spent on social media, the less happy they were. Want to smile? It's simple. Put your phone away for a bit. I'm Dr. Sanjay Gupta, helping you live a better life.
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1: I think I found out why your kids get such good sleep, Gib. It's because according to a Harvard University research study, you will get better sleep if you're just crafty. So yeah. They found that anything that keeps your hands busy and requires focus, like knitting, painting, scrapbooking, even putting together a jigsaw puzzle, activates the pineal gland in your brain, which produces melatonin at night.
2: 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Anything you do with your hands, anything you do that engages more of your brain is going to make you feel better. It's going to help your mental health in the long run. So weightlifting is, I would put that in this category. You're getting into your body, you're engaging more of your brain. All of your senses are involved in some of this stuff. And it's going to put you into that flow state, and that flow state is going to make it easier to fall asleep.
1: Yeah, flow state.
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